0: It's Elena. We got Kane Brown here all week long, catching up on all the things. And Kane, one of the things that fans always love when we bring up is your family, because you guys are just, you're so precious. You're so fun to watch, and it's so fun to watch you all growing together. And I haven't really sat down with you since Crew has been like a full-blown toddler. So yeah. I got to know, like, is it everything that you were hoping for having the son? And just like, what's his personality like now? Tell me all the things.
1: Yeah, he's my guy. He definitely made me softer on my girls, actually.
0: Really? In what ways, you think?
1: I don't know. Just when I see him, I kind of see myself. Mm-hmm. And I didn't have that father figure, so I feel like it sounds so weird. I've tried to explain it so many times, but it's almost like I'm my dad raising myself.
0: Oh, yeah.
1: So, yeah, it makes...
0: It's like a second chance.
1: My kids have definitely seen the soft side of me. And so, and they're great kids, but it's used to if I was like, hey, they immediately stop. Now I got to do it twice. They know I'm a little bit softer.
0: Yeah. Is he just like you, would you say?
1: Yeah. He's straight boy. Like, just cars, dinosaurs... Any ball he sees, he's throwing or kicking it. Mm-hmm. Wants to fight me all the time.
0: Like, really?
1: Yeah. You tell him put him up, he puts his hands up immediately.
0: How is he as a fighter right now?
1: He's a little soft.
0: Okay.
1: A little soft.
0: But, he's not a tank, like, coming in and
1: me, he will. But
0: yeah.
1: It's funny because, like, all my friends see us fighting, so they'll be like, put him up. And he'll put him up, but he'll hit him softer. I'm like, what was that?
0: For other people?
1: Yeah.
0: Oh,
1: yeah.
0: So he's not giving dad any slack.
1: Oh, no. Me, it's like all out.
0: Will he fight with his sisters?
1: Oh, yeah.
0: Really?
1: Especially Cody. Cody's the wild child for sure.
0: Really?
1: Yeah.
0: So middle child.
1: Yeah.
0: She's getting it. Now, he was a baby, like baby the last time we talked, and you said that for the girls, for Cody and Kingsley, that was their baby doll, like their baby, their everything. Is it still that way?
1: Yeah. Kingsley's very, like, if she gets excited, if you're like, I'll be like, hey, you got him for a second? Yeah, Dad, I got him.
0: Oh.
1: And so she'll watch him. And then Cody, you can't trust Cody and Crew together.
0: Because they're just...
1: Yeah, like they'll color on something they're not supposed to color on, and they're bad together. But if Kingsley's around, she's basically a 15-year-old.
0: She's the mom.
1: Yeah.
0: She's whipping him into shape.
1: Yeah.
2: Don't go anywhere. More Backstage Country is next with Kane Brown.
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0: country weather.
1: Lows of aloft around 65. Tonight, under partly cloudy skies, southeasterly winds 5 to 10 miles per hour. Slight chance of thunderstorms. Tomorrow, daytime highs approaching 85. Sunshine mixed with clouds at times. 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Currently 75.
2: Look at the forecast this hour from Weatherology and My Country 106 KIX is brought to you by Flooring Solutions of Norfolk.
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1: It's Backstage Country. I'm Elena. Kane Brown is co-hosting with me this week, which means we get to talk about a lot of your music.
2: Mm-hmm.
1: And one that I've been dying to talk to you about has been climbing the charts like crazy, Woman. First of all, congratulations on the success of this song.
2: Thank you.
1: It is just on fire. But I read that you wrote this at a retreat out in Mount Juliet, which is where I live. So I was super excited. I was like, represent. But nice. Tell me about that day or night when this idea struck.
2: So we were probably on song 8 of the day.
1: Of the day?
2: Yeah.
1: You weren't burnt out?
2: Yeah, we were. Well, we were. So they were finishing a song that we were working on, and I was just like, I was out of it. So I went to warm up some food.
1: Yeah.
2: And as I'm standing at the microwave, I had the song idea in my head from like a month before, and I never wrote it down, and I hate when I do that because then I forget.
1: Biggest lie I ever tell myself is, oh, I'll remember.
2: Yeah,
1: I'll
2: never
1: write it
2: do.
1: Down.
2: Yeah.
1: Uh-huh.
2: And so I'm sitting there thinking, I'm like, come on, think of something cool to write. And then it just hit me. And I'm like, it was just like, they're talking about girls, but I got a woman.
1: Yeah.
2: And so then I remember when I originally thought about that idea, I was just on my back porch, and my best friend David and my boy Kenny, they're like, we're trying to find something to do.
1: Mm-hmm.
2: They're like, let's go to Broadway. And I'm thinking, all y'all ever do when we go to Broadway is it's people come up to me, they want pictures, and then y'all try to take the people that come up to take pictures and say, let's hang out.
1: You're a wingman without even being a wingman. You're not even trying.
2: So I was like, that does not sound fun. And then I look through my glass, and my wife, she's wiping off the counter, and I'm like, what do I look like going out and hanging out with you guys while y'all just pick up these girls and my girls right here in the kitchen?
1: Yeah.
2: So we wrote it. It was a fast written song because I basically already had everything in my mind. And then they just helped me, you know, put everything together. And I don't know, that song hit me like one of the first songs from back in the day when I first started doing music. So I don't know, I love this song. I love performing this song. Mm-hmm. The song has a special place in my heart.
1: Did you ever actually eat what you were warming up in the microwave?
2: I did.
1: You did?
2: Yeah,
1: okay,
2: so it
1: made it out. You didn't like get the idea and have to leave it.
2: No.
1: Oh, but what a beautiful sight. So many of my biggest moments do happen in front of the microwave, so I can very much appreciate this.
2: Yeah.
1: But let's go ahead and hear the song. Will you introduce it?
2: Yeah, this is Kane Brown, my song Woman on Backstage Country.

0: This is Kane Brown, your co-host of Backstage Country this week. We've got more coming up next.
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15: Lows of a low around 65. Tonight, under partly cloudy skies, southeasterly winds 5 to 10 miles per hour. Slight chance of thunderstorms. Tomorrow, daytime highs approaching 85, sunshine mixed with clouds at times. From the Weatherology Weather Center, powered by weatherology.com, I'm meteorologist Jennifer Wojcicki for 106 Kicks. Currently 75.
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5: 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We're

0: It's Backstage Country. I'm Elena. Kane Brown is co-hosting this week. And Kane, we're talking about new music and this new era that you're in. Where are you at creatively right now when it comes to like an album process? Is that the goal? Or is it just like, I would just want to put out music because people are consuming music differently right now?
1: Yeah, so we're working on our album. Cinnamon's be done. I just got to do some vocals. The songs are finished.
0: Oh, nice.
1: Yeah, it was so supposed to be done in June. It was supposed to come out this year, but it's not.
0: Okay, so we got a little bit to wait.
1: Yeah,
0: like maybe kick
1: early,
0: off the year
1: early
0: with
1: next
0: it.
1: Year. Yeah,
0: okay.
1: But we're going to release some songs in the meantime, probably three or four. But I'm not trying to do like a 30 to 40 song album like every artist is doing. It's just
0: good.
1: I don't know why we're doing that right now. I got to say it. I don't know why that's a thing. I get fans want new music, but there's still music on there that they're not hearing.
0: Yeah, exactly. So, I feel like a lot can get lost.
1: Yeah,
0: like,
1: and you can put like, I mean, well, that's three albums in one.
0: Mm-hmm.
1: So.
0: And if you have all the content, then why not spread it out? Then
1: yeah,
0: you've got it
1: all
0: taken
1: care. That's what I'm saying. I could put out three albums in a year.
0: Yeah.
1: That'd be, but I don't know.
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11: Kids Country Weather. Lows level off around 65. Tonight, under partly cloudy skies, southeasterly winds 5 to 10 miles per hour. Slight chance of thunderstorms. Tomorrow, daytime highs approaching 85. Sunshine mixed with clouds at times. 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Currently, it's 73 degrees.
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1: It's Backstage Country. Kane Brown is your host this week. I'm Elena, and we've been able to talk about some of your biggest hits. And the first, like, massive one for you was What Ifs with Lauren Elena, who is actually your buddy. Tell me a little bit about this one.
2: Yeah, my first big hit. Oh, and I got some other exciting news. So I got, you know, my song What Ifs with Lauren. It was funny. I was trying to get a song with her for a while when I first came into the industry, and I got my record deal. I told the writers, I said, hey, I got a friend that's going to come sing on this with me. So it's a female. And they're like, oh, okay, cool. And they didn't know who at all. So she walks in for the first time, and it was Lauren. They're like, oh, your best friend's Lauren. And so she jumped on the song. We had huge success with her. It's a diamond single now. Wouldn't wanted it with anybody else. But now, a decade later, she just asked me to do another song with her for her record. So we're going to have a song coming out together as well. Again, second song.
1: Dang, full circle all over again.
2: Yeah, full circle moment. I love the song. I think it's a hit. And it'll be cool to have, you know, another hit with somebody I went to middle school with.
0: You're listening to Backstage Country. There's more coming up with Kane Brown.
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17: Lows of aloft around 65. Tonight, under partly cloudy skies, southeasterly winds 5 to 10 miles per hour. Slight chance of thunderstorms. Tomorrow, daytime highs approaching 85. Sunshine mixed with clouds at times. From the Weatherology Weather Center, powered by weatherology.com, I'm meteorologist Jennifer Wojcicki for 106 KIX. Currently, it's 73 degrees.
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0: It's Elaine on Backstage Country along with this week's co-host Kane Brown. And I mean, so much life is happening, Kane. And I'm like, I'm so proud watching. I mean, I've known you for a decade now, and just it's so cool to see everything that you've accomplished. And even now, I mean, you're one of the stars that has a star bar on Broadway. I mean, Kane Brown's is such a huge accomplishment and something that like lives on every single day that people see. Like, it's such a wild reality. I did want to hear about how that's going. Like, how was the process? Were you super involved in creating it?
1: Yeah, actually I was. Normally I'm not. I actually was for this one. And it didn't feel real until like the day that I actually, when it was open and I saw the sign lit up for the first time.
0: It didn't feel real until then?
1: Yeah.
0: Why not?
1: I don't know. I mean, because we had the bar for 2 years before we actually announced it. So like all these other artists were announcing their bars were opening and I'm sitting there like, I've got one. I just ain't announced it.
0: But 2 years?
1: Yeah, we were bouncing around to see everybody else's, like, what's working, what's not working.
0: Okay, yeah.
1: And
0: putting
1: this
0: in work
1: and that. Yeah. And then, like, the fixtures that was coming in, we didn't really like, so we would take it back. And it was a long process. It was, like, probably 7 or 8 meetings throughout the year that lasted 2 hours long. And yeah, and that was probably more than that behind the scenes that my manager did that I didn't see. But the night that we actually went there and everybody was there and I was getting out of the Sprinter, like right when we pulled around the corner and I just saw it lit up, that's when I was like, holy crap. Like, that's when it felt surreal. And it's Valentine.
0: Yeah.
1: The old Valentine, which is where that was like my spot. Whenever
0: it was.
1: We first moved
0: down. I used
1: down
0: to go
1: here.
0: To the Valentine all the time too.
1: Yeah. So do you remember the big disco ball that was in there? So that's in my house now.
0: Shut up. Yeah. You have the disco ball. Where does it live?
1: It's in my basketball gym. So we have it on a pulley. It goes up and down. So we throw like a lot of Halloween parties.
0: Yeah.
1: Y'all got to come to. I don't know if I've ever invited y'all.
0: I love that.
1: But yeah, so we bring that down for parties. So it's really cool. It's a big, I mean, that thing was huge.
0: You know, honestly, I'd love to see it again. There's a lot of memories under that thing.
1: It had
0: thing
1: a lot
0: me.
1: Of dust on it, I will say.
0: Oh, I can only imagine.
1: Yeah.
0: Well, yeah, did you get to see a lot of the construction and everything? Like, was that a wild thing because you did go to Valentine?
1: Yeah. Well, whenever they were trying to explain it to me, because Valentine was so unique because it was so, like, small.
0: Yeah, it's, like, just went up, like.
1: Yeah, and, I like, the second floor that, like, I don't know if you've been in there now, on my bar now, but.
0: I haven't yet. I can't wait to see it.
1: It's so much more space, which
0: ooh,
1: is really,
0: okay.
1: Yeah, which is really nice.
0: Yeah.
1: So, yeah, so seeing that floor plan, I'm not really, you know, unless it's a 3D visual, I can't tell. So a lot of times I was just like, yeah, it sounds good.
0: Yeah. Yeah. There's other professionals.
1: But now that it came along quick, and they did it like the final touches within like a week. Like when I first went in and we were supposed to have our opening, I was like, there's no way y'all are getting this done.
0: Yeah, how much can happen in those last few days.
1: They really turned it on.
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3: Lows of aloft around 65. Tonight, under mainly cloudy skies, southeasterly winds 5 to 10 miles per hour. Slight chance of thunderstorms. Tomorrow, daytime highs approaching 85, sunshine mixed with clouds at times. 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Right now, it's 72 degrees.
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I'm Kane Brown, and if you're like me and you love discovering new music, then you won't want to miss this. 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
1: We got new music from Chris Young. I Didn't Come Here to Leave on Backstage Country.

0: It's Elaine on Backstage Country along with this week's co-host Kane Brown. And man, I love talking about your family. I mean, you seem like the best dad ever. I mean, like I said, being able to watch you guys and the stuff that you share on social media and everything. Is there anything in life that's better than that right now? Like, does that feel like the peak of everything?
1: Yeah, and that's what I said the other day. At the end of the day, it's like if music stops, y'all are going to be the only ones I have.
0: Right.
1: So, yeah, and Kate's, you know, as Kingsley gets bigger and we can barely pick her up, you know, Kate just gets more and more sad. And
0: what grade is Kingsley in right now? Is she a kinder?
1: I don't know, they're homeschooled, so I don't even know.
0: Okay, so they're just doing school.
1: Yeah. But yeah, so we just got a new tour bus.
0: Yeah.
1: Kate's crying as our old bus is leaving.
0: Because so many memories
1: on
0: there,
1: she was
0: right?
1: Like, that was the first bus, so we brought him on, da-da-da. And then our dog passed away. Nobody knows that, but my dog, Rambo. Mm. Yeah, I mean, it's been over a year now. But that was, like, she's still stuck on that, so she's like, Rambo, that was Rambo's bus. And,
0: right.
1: Yeah.
0: So everything's making her emotional.
1: We're getting old.
0: We are. Tell me about it. I know. Well, and I'm emotional about basically everything right now, being almost 9 months pregnant.
1: Yeah.
0: So I, even hearing you talk about this is making me want to tear up. Dang.
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16: Kids Country Weather. Lows level off around 65. Tonight, under mainly cloudy skies, southeasterly winds 5 to 10 miles per hour. Slight chance of thunderstorms. Tomorrow, daytime highs approaching 85. Sunshine mixed with clouds at times. From the Weatherology Weather Center, powered by weatherology.com, I'm meteorologist Jennifer Wojcicki for 106 KIX. Right now, it's 72 degrees.
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0: Okay, that was a great first day with Kane Brown here on Backstage Country. I'm Elena. Buddy, you up for another day of this?
1: Wouldn't miss it, Elena. So much fun hanging out with y'all. I'll be back tomorrow for more stories behind my songs, including my latest, Woman, and more.
0: Ooh, we can't wait. Rest up, and we'll see y'all back here tomorrow on Backstage Country.

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1: It doesn't matter. It's 5 o'clock somewhere.
0: It's always on 5 in Margaritaville, come to think of it.
1: Yeah, I heard that.
0: You've been there, haven't you?
1: Yes, sir.
0: I've seen your boat there.
1: I've been to

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7: Country weather. Lows level off around 65. Tonight, under partly cloudy skies, southeasterly winds 5 to 10 miles per hour. Sunshine mixed with clouds at times again. Tomorrow, slight chance of thunderstorms. High temperatures reach up to 85. 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Right now, 72.
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10: Lows level off around 65. Tonight, under partly cloudy skies, southeasterly winds 5 to 10 miles per hour. Sunshine mixed with clouds at times again. Tomorrow, slight chance of thunderstorms. High temperatures reach up to 85. From the Weatherology Weather Center, powered by Weatherology.com, I'm meteorologist Jennifer Wojcicki for 106 Kicks. Right now, 72.

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5: Coming up, the city of Norfolk's outdoor warning siren system is undergoing routine testing on the first and third Tuesday, going through September at 9 a.m. Weather permitting, the tests will go all the way through September 15th. The outdoor warning sirens are the purpose of outdoor warning only. The network of outdoor warning sirens are intended for people who are outside and may not have access to other means of severe weather warning notifications. There are three criteria for activation of the sirens. They will be activated in Norfolk and or Madison County. If a tornado warning is issued for Madison County and or the sighting of a rotating funnel, cloud, or tornado, straight line winds in excess of 70 miles an hour, and hail 2-inch in diameter or larger. Each of these severe weather conditions could potentially lead to life safety issues. 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
11: Lows of a low around 65. Tonight, under partly cloudy skies, southeasterly winds 5 to 10 miles per hour. Sunshine mixed with clouds at times again. Tomorrow, slight chance of thunderstorms. High temperatures reach up to 85. From the Weatherology Weather Center, powered by weatherology.com, I'm meteorologist Jennifer Wojcicki for 106 Kicks. Currently, it's 70 degrees.

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5: Turn the gun is jet sweep with Jones. Pass over to Drew Strike. He's wide open.

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6: Jet's Country Weather.
7: Lows level off around 65. Tonight, under partly cloudy skies, southeasterly winds 5 to 10 miles per hour. Sunshine mixed with clouds at times again. Tomorrow, slight chance of thunderstorms. High temperatures reach up to 85. From the Weatherology Weather Center, powered by weatherology.com, I'm meteorologist Jennifer Wojcicki for 106 Kicks. Currently 68.
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0: 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Country. You want some more of that? More coming up.
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0: The times again, Tuesday, slight chance of thunderstorms. High temperatures reach up to 85. From the Weatherology Weather Center, powered by weatherology.com, I'm meteorologist Jennifer Wojcicki for 106 Kicks. Currently, it's 66 degrees.
1: My country.
2: 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Yeah.

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1: Coming up, the city of Norfolk's outdoor warning siren system is undergoing routine testing on the first and third Tuesday, going through September at 9 a.m. Weather permitting, the tests will go all the way through September 15th. The outdoor warning sirens are the purpose of outdoor warning only. The network of outdoor warning sirens are intended for people who are outside and may not have access to other means of severe weather warning notifications. There are three criteria for activation of the sirens. They will be activated in Norfolk and or Madison County if a tornado warning is issued for Madison County and or the sighting of a rotating funnel, cloud, or tornado. Straight line winds in excess of 70 miles an hour and hail 2-inch in diameter or larger. Each of these severe weather conditions could potentially lead to life safety issues. If you have an event of your own or just want to see what else is going on in the communities around you, head over to our website at 106kicks.com and click that events tab.
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13: At first, I didn't owe that much, but after this year, it was out of control.
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0: sunshine mixed with clouds at times again. Tuesday, slight chance of thunderstorms. High temperatures reach up to 85. From the Weatherology Weather Center, powered by weatherology.com, I'm meteorologist Jennifer Wojcicki for 106 Kix. Currently, it's 66 degrees.
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0: country weather.
1: Slight chance for storms overnight. Otherwise, mainly cloudy skies expected. Lows level off around 65. Winds out of the south around 5 miles per hour. Slight chance for storms Tuesday. High of 85. Sunshine mixed with clouds at times. From the Weatherology Weather Center, powered by weatherology.com, I'm meteorologist Jennifer Wojcicki for 106 KIX. Currently 64.
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11: Jake's Country Weather.
12: Some chance for storms overnight. Otherwise, mainly cloudy skies expected. Lows level off around 65. Winds out of the south around 5 miles per hour. Slight chance for storms Tuesday. High of 85. Sunshine mixed with clouds at times. From the Weatherology Weather Center, powered by Weatherology.com, I'm meteorologist Jennifer Wojcicki for 106 Kicks. Currently 64.
8: So the forecast from Weatherology and My Country 106 Kicks is brought to you by Ultra Metal Recycling of Norfolk in the Seed House in O'Neill.

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1: Coming up, the city of Norfolk's outdoor warning siren system is undergoing routine testing on the first and third Tuesday, going through September at 9 a.m. Weather permitting, the tests will go all the way through September 15th. The outdoor warning sirens are the purpose of outdoor warning only. The network of outdoor warning sirens are intended for people who are outside and may not have access to other means of severe weather warning notifications. There are three criteria for activation of the sirens. They will be activated in Norfolk and or Madison County if a tornado warning is issued for Madison County and or the sighting of a rotating funnel, cloud, or tornado. Straight line winds in excess of 70 miles an hour and hail 2-inch in diameter or larger. Each of these severe weather conditions could potentially lead to life safety issues. 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
9: 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Take it on back, take
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8: Here are your afternoon cash grain bids from area elevators at mid-afternoon Monday. Corn was trending higher by 8 cents. Beans were trending lower by 14 cents. ADM Columbus, cash corn 486, new crop $5, Bloomin' Egg Bloomfield, cash corn 451, Husker Ag Plainview, cash corn 458, new crop 476, CIE Norfolk, cash corn 457, new crop 476, Walbaum's Wakefield, cash corn 446, Wisner Farmers Elevator, cash corn 453, new crop 470, CBA 8120 Randolph, cash corn 449, new crop 470, cash beans 1204, new crop 1169. ADM Enola, cash corn 460, new crop 476, cash beans 1224, new crop 1169. Cargill, Albion, cash corn 476, new crop 485, cash beans 1199, new crop 1179. Central Valley Ag Humphrey, cash corn 458, new crop 470, cash beans 1190, new crop 1170. 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
1: Jets Country Weather. Chance for storms overnight. Otherwise, mainly cloudy skies expected. Lows level off around 65. Winds out of the south around 5 miles per hour. Slight chance for storms Tuesday. High of 85. Sunshine mixed with clouds at times. From the Weatherology Weather Center, powered by Weatherology.com, I'm meteorologist Jennifer Wojcicki for 106 KIX. Currently 64.

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5: From the WJAG and Norfolk Daily News Newsroom, I'm Paul Hughes. Two paid staffers of Dan Osborne's 2024 campaign joined an effort to dissolve a political party, according to records obtained by the Flatwater Free Press. The records reveal that Osborne's allies have attempted to clear the field for the nonpartisan U.S. Senate candidate as he attempts to unseat Republican Senator Pete Ricketts. The two staffers, Christoph Marsh and Will Ramsey, joined Nebraska's Legal Marijuana Now Party's executive board at a virtual party convention in April 2024, when they were among 10 people elected as party vice presidents. That group also included at least two Osborne campaign volunteers and three others with ties to his campaign. The group gave no indication of their ties to Osborne when they joined the virtual convention. With their presence in the party's upper ranks, they could help ensure an Osborne proxy could not be replaced if he or she won the party's nomination and then withdrew. That in turn could help narrow the field for Osborne, first against Senator Deb Fischer, and now in a matchup against Ricketts. Both races were believed to be close enough that the existence of another non-Republican on the ballot could spoil Osborne's chances. That's news from the WJAG and Norfolk Daily News Newsroom. For that story and more, go to WJAG.com.

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0: Chat with Henry inside the Heritage Homes in Norfolk studio and on the Norfolk Henry radio app on this Tuesday morning. Hope it's going good for you on National Banana Split Day. And that sounds good, doesn't it? Anyway, coming up this hour, we have music from Taylor Swift. Also, some Riley Green and some Sam Hunt on the way. Also, we have your questionable choice of the day. And we'll talk about what phrases you say that might make you old. That's on the way this hour on My Country 106 Kicks.

0: My Country 106 Kicks. Well, it's now time for your questionable choice of the day. And by now, everyone has heard about the controversies over flock cameras in some areas, over surveillance concerns, and even the sight of them is enough to make people angry, right? A 24-year-old man in Florida named Evan Meyer was arrested for destroying a fake flock camera. Obviously, he didn't realize it was fake, so it must have been convincing enough, but it was a 3D-printed replica flock camera. Well, why was it printed? Real flock cameras that were there had been stolen, and they're expensive to replace. So the police put up decoy ones as bait to try to catch the vandal, and they did, less than 3 hours after they installed it. Evan faces charges of grand theft, criminal mischief, and damaging computer or electronic equipment. His total bond is set at $7,500. You know, thinking about it, destroying a surveillance camera is one of the most questionable things you could do, probably, right? Because I doubt anyone who's angry enough at an inanimate object is going to be smart enough to cover their faces or any other identifying features that the people have. You know, I don't know. I understand the problem with surveillance, right? And being cautious. But at the same time, you're out in public. You're going to be seen. There's no expectation of privacy out in public. That's where I'm at, right? I understand you don't like them. At the same time, public. I don't know. Your weather's up next on My Country 106 Gigs.
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1: That's it?
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2: Kids Country Weather. Sunshine mixed with clouds at times today, with a slight chance of thunderstorms. High temperatures reach up to 85. Winds out of the southwest around 5 miles per hour. Partly cloudy skies again tonight. Slight chance of thunderstorms. Lows dip down to about 62. 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This is meteorologist Paul Trombley for 106 Kicks. Right now, 65.
3: That's a look at weather in my country, powered by Weatherology, being brought to you by Dietz Furniture and Mattress. Well, coming up here in just a little bit, we'll talk about things that you may say that make you old. That's on the way on my country, 106 Kicks.

My Country 106 Kicks, it's now time to talk about the words that make you old. That's right, a post on TikTok is going viral because it asks the question, what's a word or phrase that instantly reveals someone's age bracket? And there's 10 of them here. So if you say any of these, you're old, apparently. Starting at number one, if you say videotaping instead of recording, sure, right? Get with the times. And number two, saying pound sign instead of hashtag. You know, I do this sometimes just because I don't use X, right? And I don't hashtag a lot of times. Moving on, if you say half pass or quarter till when telling time, sure, right? I always say like noon 30. That's what I always go for. But saying shrink instead of therapist, you don't hear that one as much. If you say earbuds or earpods instead of AirPods and earbuds, sure, I think that's just, you know, confusing the two. Sure. Next one, pocketbook instead of purse. Stewardess instead of flight attendant. Slacks instead of pants. Beauty parlor instead of salon. And supper instead of dinner. Now for this last one here, I've heard supper and dinner mean different things with a lot of people, right? Sometimes supper is the meal at the end of the day and dinner is the meal at the middle of the day, or lunch, if you will, right? I don't know. I don't think that one is as bad as people are thinking. But the pound sign and hashtag one, the one that I do, I think that one makes you feel old. Anyway, they're just words, right? More music on the way next. My Country 106 Kicks.

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11: Kids Country Weather.
12: Sunshine mixed with clouds at times today, with a slight chance of thunderstorms. High temperatures reach up to 85. Winds out of the southwest around 5 miles per hour. Partly cloudy skies again tonight. Slight chance of thunderstorms. Lows dip down to about 62. From the Weatherology Weather Center, powered by weatherology.com. This is meteorologist Paul Frobley for 106 Kicks. Right now, 65.

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1: From the WJAG and Norfolk Daily News Newsroom, I'm Paul Hughes. Northeast Community College has been named the recipient of the 2026 Western Region Impact and Success Award by the Association of Community College Trustees. Northeast was one of five colleges nationwide selected for regional recognition. The ACCT Impact and Success Award honors institutions that demonstrate measurable progress in increasing educational attainment, removing barriers, expanding opportunities for underserved populations, and engaging communities in meaningful ways. Sunday marks the 30th anniversary for a Norfolk tradition. The Lutheran High Northeast Beef Blast is set for the school starting at 11 a.m. Principal Dan Sievert told Newstalk WJAG's Jeffrey Steffen, you can start bidding on the silent auction items as early as Thursday at noon.
2: We'll push out some QR codes and some links. That way you can see all the items and register. You know, you got to put a credit card in there to bid. But you'll be able to look through things Thursday, Friday, Saturday, and then Sunday is when the actual event starts. Doors open at 11 a.m. Mm-hmm. So you come out to the school. There's bouncy houses for kids. There's entertainment. There's fun. Some of the teachers are doing some special education things with them.
1: The meal featuring roast beef sandwiches starts Sunday at 11. The silent auction items will be in the back gym. Then at 1 p.m. in the main gym, it's the live auction featuring Husker tickets, quilts, and beef. For more information, check Lutheran High's website, lhne.org. That's news from the WJAG and Norfolk Daily News Newsroom. 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

My Country 106 Kicks, your hand with Henry inside the Heritage Homes in Norfolk studio and on the Norfolk NE radio app. And coming up this hour, we have music from Dustin Lynch, also some Blake Shelton and some Sam Hunt on the way. Plus, we'll get caught up in the country and make ourselves just a little bit smarter. That's all coming up on My Country 106 Kicks.

He's a ranch hand in a pinch, man. Hotter than the red on a cattle brand. 'Cause she's a gold digger with a quick trigger. 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

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Now he's a buckskin, 15 hands, 5-time team road champion.

0: Want my horse back. 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Well, it's now time to make ourselves just a little bit smarter. And we start by talking about placebos can cause side effects known as a nocebo effect, which can involve nausea, drowsiness, and allergic reactions. This can occur because the person was expecting to experience them. Moving on, Pixar has been around for 40 years after being founded in February of 1986. Their first feature film was Toy Story in 1995, but their first short film was Luxo Jr. in 1986. That's the one about the desk lamp that is now the Pixar's logo. Moving on, the average Costco store does $276 million in sales per year. The busiest Costco in the world is located in Hawaii. Isn't that interesting? And lastly, doing a push-up, you're supporting 69% of your body weight in the up position and 75% in the down position. We're now just a little bit smarter on My Country 106 Kicks.
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3: 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Nebraskans can't afford lawmakers enriching themselves while our costs go through the roof. 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
11: Slight chance of thunderstorms today. Otherwise, sunshine mixed with clouds at times. Highs around 85. West winds around 5 miles per hour. Partly cloudy skies again tonight. Lows dip down to about 62. Highs level off around 81 tomorrow. Sunny skies. From the Weatherology Weather Center, powered by weatherology.com, I'm meteorologist Paul Trombley for 106 Kicks. Right now, it's 63 degrees.
0: 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Well, coming up here in just a little bit, we're getting caught up in the country on My Country, 106 Kicks.

0: My Country 106 Kicks, it's now time to get caught up in the country. And Ella Langley's Choosing Texas is number one for the 19th week on Billboard Hot 100. She is officially tied for the second longest leading song. Shaboozy's bar song Tipsy and Old Town Road by Lil Nas X featuring Billy Ray Cyrus also have 19 weeks on the Hot 100. The longest leading song is Mariah Carey's All I Want for Christmas Is You with 22 weeks. So Choosing Texas needs to keep that streak for 4 more weeks to break Mariah's record and set a new one. We're excited, right? Choosing Texas playing all over the place. You're now caught up in the country on My Country 106 Kicks.
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8: With a look at sports, I'm Pat Cabay. The Norfolk softball team looked to move to 2-0 on the season yesterday as they welcome 8th-ranked Omaha Westside to Tahazooka Park. It was a rough outing, though, for the Panthers, who were unable to overcome an early deficit as they dropped the 16-5 run rule outing to the Warriors. Speaking afterwards, head coach Cindy Watson felt the big difference between this outing and Thursday's contest, outside the quality of opponent, was that the team just went through the motion and let Omaha Westside have the contest.
9: I had all the confidence, even after we gave up 7 runs, that we could score those 7 runs back, but I think that our team just kind of went through the motions, and I told them from the beginning I thought that they could go out there and score those runs back, and I think that we just kind of were meh.
8: Outside of Norfolk, there was one other softball game that involved area teams yesterday, and in that contest, Nora Frey and Lily Tiemann each collected 2 hits and drove in 2 RBIs as Boone Central used a pair of big innings to down Highway 91 9-6. Over on the greens, the Norfolk girls golf team made the trip down Highway 275 yesterday as they took part in the Fremont Invite. Leighton Hebb, Allison Linus, and Carly Chohan each finished with a 97 as the Panthers were 4th in the 8-team field with a score of 401. Close at home, the Norfolk Catholic girls' golf team hit the course at the Norfolk Country Club for a triangular with Battle Creek and SCOTUS Central Catholic. Cambry Mack led the Knights with an overall score of 62 and a tie for 17th, while Gracie Bowers tied for 19th at 64, and J.C. Arns finished 22nd with a 67. SCOTUS Central Catholic finished first as a team at 184, with Ava Sokol winning the event at a score of 40, while Battle Creek was second at 191. Norfolk Catholic had no team score due to only having three girls participate. The college football season's right around the corner, and the Nebraska leader picked up another preseason honor as Justin Evans was a second-team preseason All-America selection by The Athletic late last week. Evans has started 31 games during his time in Lincoln, including all 13 at center last season, helping pave the way for former running back Emmett Johnson to earn first-team All-America honors. There's just one item on our local and area sports counter for today as Norfolk softball team heads to Lincoln for a matchup with Lincoln Southeast. First pitch is at 6:30. That's a look at sports. I'm Pat Cavay.
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0: My Country 106 Kicks. Well, don't forget that a portion of eastbound Norfolk Avenue is going to be closed today to allow Procrane to replace an antenna for Viero on the communications tower located south of 413 West Norfolk Avenue. This means that the eastbound lane of Norfolk Avenue between 4th and 5th Street is scheduled to close at approximately 8:15 this morning. Parking stalls in the work area will be coned off beginning at 6 a.m. So they're already coned off, right? Now, this closure is expected to take at least 3 hours, with the roadway anticipated to reopen by noon. So be sure to use caution in this area and plan an alternate route if need be. Again, this is a scheduled lane closure for eastbound Norfolk Avenue today. So be careful. More music on the way next. My Country 106 Kicks.
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9: Country weather. Slight chance of thunderstorms today. Otherwise, sunshine mixed with clouds at times. Highs around 85. West winds around 5 miles per hour. Partly cloudy skies again tonight. Lows dip down to about 62. Highs level off around 81 tomorrow. Sunny skies. From the Weatherology Weather Center, powered by weatherology.com, I'm meteorologist Paul Trombley for 106 KIGS. Right now, it's 63 degrees.

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3: From the WJAG and Norfolk Daily News newsroom, I'm Paul Hughes. Following through on his mandate that no deal is better than a bad deal, Prime Minister Mark Carney suspended U.S. trade negotiations and recalled his Canadian negotiators to Ottawa late Friday. Mark Carney addressed the Canadian nation on Saturday morning.
4: I'm going to go through why we're walking away from a bad deal. We were not prepared to compromise Canada's sovereignty or to undermine our key industries. We recognized from the start that America has changed. But a mutually beneficial trade agreement is possible because I believe that people on both sides of our border want this relationship to work.
3: The latest U.S. import tariff puts a 50% levy on about $20 billion worth of Canadian goods. In response, Carney announced that Ottawa now intends to retaliate dollar for dollar against those U.S. tariffs, with Canadian measures taking effect right after the Labor Day weekend on Tuesday, September 8th. Northeast Community College has launched Rise Together, a new strategic plan designed to guide the institution's work. Grounded in student success, workforce responsiveness, and organizational innovation, the plan provides a clear framework for advancing the college's mission and strengthening the communities it serves. Rise Together was developed through a 16-month planning process that engaged more than 900 stakeholders, including faculty, staff, students, board members, legislative officials, education leaders, industry partners, and community members from across Northeast Nebraska. The process also included a comprehensive review of institutional data, environmental scanning, analysis of higher education trends, and best practices. That's news from the WJAG and Norfolk Daily News newsroom. For those stories and more, go to WJAG.com.

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Plus, we're talking about household clutter, and we're tuning into the world of Hollywood. It's all up next on My Country 106 Kicks.

day, Potts Farm was a place to go. Load a truck up, hit the dirt road. Jumped a barbed wire, spread the word. Light the bonfire and call the girls. King and the Can and the Marlboro Man. Jack and Jim were a few good men. Where you learn how to kiss and cuss and fight too. Better watch out for the boys in blue. And all this small town, he said, she said. Ain't it funny how rumors spread? 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Man, that talk is getting old. You better mind your business, man. Watch your mouth. Before I have to knock that loud mouth out. I'm tired of talking, man. Y'all ain't listening. Them old

0: My Country 106 Kicks, it's now time to tune into the world of Hollywood. And we're remembering that life is a highway. Because Disney and Pixar are re-releasing Cars in theaters to celebrate its 20th anniversary. Hard to believe that, right? Audiences should get their motors running to watch the film in the original format starting on September 4th. The theatrical re-release also happens to coincide with Cars Lightning McQueen Day, which is observed on September 5th in honor of the character's race car number 95. There are many other celebrations and activations set to commemorate the 20th anniversary of the animated film. A Cars integration is planned for Route 66's centennial anniversary, with screenings of the film set at the historic TP Drive-In in Oklahoma. Now, Cars originally raced in the theaters in 2006. It follows that hotshot rookie race car driven to succeed, who discovers that life is about the journey, not the finish line. It's hard to believe that movie is 20 years old, right? Thinking back, yeah, it makes sense, but you don't want to think about it, right? Anyway, you're now caught up in the world of Hollywood on My Country 106 Kicks.
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14: Jet's Country Weather.
15: Slight chance of thunderstorms today. Otherwise, sunshine mixed with clouds at times. Daytime highs approaching 85. West winds 5 to 10 miles per hour. Lows level off around 62. Tonight, partly cloudy skies. Highs around 81 tomorrow. 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This is meteorologist Paul Trombley from 106 Kicks. Right now, it's 65 degrees.
0: 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Well, coming up here in just a little bit, we're talking about household clutter and where people put it. It's on the way on My Country, 106 Kicks.

0: My Country 106 Kicks. Well, it's now time to talk about household clutter, because everyone has it, right? It's not just me being able to find something because it's somewhere it shouldn't be, or not being able to use something because it's covered in stuff that shouldn't be there. Now, my wife does a good job, right? But I know in past lives, it wasn't so great. IKEA put their report on clutter, and 38% of people admit to staging a silent protest over a mess, quietly leaving things out and hoping someone else will deal with it. I think a lot of people do that, right? More than 38%. There's also other important stats from this report. 24% say that the kitchen countertop is the hardest place to keep clutter-free. Now, in my apartment, I have maybe 5 feet of counter space, if that. So it's real easy to keep clutter free, right? 10% say they use the oven for storage. Now, I don't know, does this include the little drawer at the bottom, right? Because isn't that for like baking bread or something like that? I don't know, right? We're assuming it's for pots and pans, baking sheets, stuff like that, and not for things like, you know, flammable things, hopefully, right? 59% say they prefer to have a lived-in home rather than a minimalist one, which can be an excuse for having stuff everywhere, right? Now, for me, I'm a collector, right? And my wife hates this, but, you know, I collect things like Legos, action figures, stuff like that, right? I'm a nerd, right? So I like to have things have a place that's looking at me, right? Not just everywhere. 82% of people keep things purely for sentimental reasons, that's me, or even if they're used or out of sight, right? 10% admit to canceling friends or plans with friends because the house is too messy. Just go out, right? And 34% shuffle the clutter before guests arrive. And lastly, 68% of households have an everything drawer or box that houses the stuff without a home. And 54% of boomer men admit to keeping cables for devices that they no longer own. You know, I can maybe understand nowadays keeping a USB, USB-C cord, right? But I don't know. My wife doesn't allow us to have this kind of stuff. I think the most clutter that I have is I have a shelf that is for my pay stubs. That's the most clutter I think she allows me to have. Otherwise, everything has a home for the most part. Anyway, your sports is up next on My Country 106 Kicks.
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7: With a look at sports, I'm Pat Bay. The Norfolk softball team looked to move to 2-0 on the season yesterday as they welcome 8th-ranked Omaha Westside to Tahazooka Park. It was a rough outing, though, for the Panthers, who were unable to overcome an early deficit as they dropped a 16-5 run rule outing to the Warriors. Speaking afterwards, head coach Sidney Watson felt the big difference between this outing and Thursday's contest, outside the quality of opponent, was that the team just went through the motion and let Omaha Westside have the contest.
8: I had all the confidence, even after we gave up 7 runs, that we could score those 7 runs back, but I think that our team just kind of went through the motions, and I told them from the beginning I thought that they could go out there and score those runs back, and I think that we just kind of were meh.
7: Outside of Norfolk, there was one other softball game that involved area teams yesterday, and in that contest, Nora Frey and Lily Teeman each collected 2 hits and drove in 2 RBIs as Boone Central used a pair of big innings to down Highway 91 9-6. Over on the greens, the Norfolk girls golf team made the trip down Highway 275 yesterday as they took part in the Fremont Invite. Leighton Hebb, Allison Linus, and Carly Chohan each finished with a 97 as the Panthers were 4th in the 8-team field with a score of 401. Closer to home, the Norfolk Catholic girls golf team hit the course at the Norfolk Country Club for a triangular with Battle Creek and SCOTUS Central Catholic. Cambry Mack led the Knights with an overall score of 62 and a tie for 17th, while Gracie Bowers tied for 19th at 64 and JC Arns finished 22nd with a 67. SCOTUS Central Catholic finished first as a team at 184 with Ava Sokol winning the event at a score of 40, while Battle Creek was second at 191. Norfolk Catholic had no team score due to only having 3 girls participate. The college football season's right around the corner, and the Nebraska leader picked up another preseason honor as Justin Evans was a second-team preseason All-America selection by The Athletic late last week. Evans has started 31 games during his time in Lincoln, including all 13 at center last season, helping pave the way for former running back Emmett Johnson to earn first-team All-America honors. There's just one item on our local and area sports counter for today as Norfolk softball team heads to Lincoln for a matchup with Lincoln Southeast. First pitch is at 6:30. That's a look at sports. I'm Pat Cavay.

0: 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Well, don't forget that it's Tuesday. 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And it's going to be Pier 402 Food Truck Certificates. 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
1: 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All those requesting such information will be contacted regarding any full-time job openings. 106 Kicks, KQKX, is an equal opportunity employer and encourages female and minority applications.
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10: Jake's Country Weather.
11: Slight chance of thunderstorms today. Otherwise, sunshine mixed with clouds at times. Daytime highs approaching 85. West winds 5 to 10 miles per hour. Lows level off around 62. Tonight, partly cloudy skies. Highs around 81 tomorrow. From the Weatherology Weather Center, powered by weatherology.com. This is meteorologist Paul Trombley from 106 Kicks. Right now, it's 65 degrees.

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My Country 106 Kicks, you're hanging with Henry inside the Heritage Homes in Norfolk studio and on the Norfolk NE radio app. And coming up this hour, we have music from Jordan Davis. Also, some Sam Hunt and some Luke Combs on the way. Plus, we have your good news of the day, and we'll talk about tailgate food because, you know, football season is starting soon. That's on the way on My Country 106 Kicks.

0: My Country 106 Kicks, it's now time for your good news of the day. And we start by talking about a golden retriever named Lexa, who was rescued after surviving 3 days buried beneath a landslide in the Philippines. The dog went missing after heavy rain caused the soil behind her family's home to collapse. But 3 days later, they heard faint barking. So volunteers used jackhammers to dig their way to her. They eventually created a small opening and Lexa was able to crawl out to safety. Moving on, a retired Chinese man has spent more than a decade traveling the country with his wife after she became partially paralyzed. They decided back in 2014 that they would rather travel together than spend the rest of their life in a hospital. The husband is his wife's full-time caregiver on the road and even upgraded a camper van to make things more comfortable. So far, the couple has visited 31 out of 33 different regions in China. And lastly, a family in Rhode Island was excited about their new farm stand. It was called Kay's Bake Stand, and the owner spent months building the stand so his wife could sell her homemade sourdough bread. But unfortunately, the stand was stolen on the first day. So the woman posted about it online, and a local construction company came to the rescue. They used the original blueprints to recreate the stand and then built it for free. The replacement was so similar to the original, that the woman cried. But this time, they were happy tears. That's your good news of the day on My Country 106 Kicks.
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13: Slight chance of thunderstorms today. Otherwise, sunshine mixed with clouds at times. Daytime highs approaching 85. West winds 5 to 10 miles per hour. Lows level off around 62. Tonight, partly cloudy skies. Highs around 81 tomorrow. From the Weatherology Weather Center, powered by weatherology.com. This is meteorologist Paul Trombley for 106 Kicks. Currently 68.
0: That look at Weather My Country, powered by Weatherology, being brought to you by Mitchell Equipment. Well, coming up here in just a little bit, we're talking about tailgate food because, you know, football season is starting soon. That's on the way on My Country 106 Kicks.

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Well, it's now time to talk about tailgating food, because football is right around the corner, if you can believe that, and that means tailgating season once again. 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

0: voting for the best tailgate foods, and the usual suspects are rising to the top. They're still accepting votes, but right now hamburgers are number one, followed by chicken wings, hot dogs, sliders, brisket, tortilla chips, salsa, sandwiches, short ribs, and guacamole. The top 20 also features items like chili dogs, chocolate brownies, meatballs, pigs in a blanket, corn, seven-layer dip, fried onions, jalapeno poppers, baked potato skins, and potato salad. This is just making me hungry right now. Also, on the flip side, the food with the least votes for being good for tailgating includes stuffed mushrooms, peanut butter and jelly sandwiches. How can you go wrong with that? Trail mix, I enjoy that. Beans, oatmeal raisin cookies, hummus, and whoopie pies. Interesting, right? I think for me, hamburgers, potato salad, also some hot dogs as well. Oddly enough, no chips. Right? There are tortilla chips on there, but you could have more flavors, right? I wouldn't argue against a peanut butter and jelly sandwich either. Anyway, that's just me. More music on the way next in my country, 106 Gigs.
1: Tuesday morning, soybeans and corn are up, cattle and hogs are down. I'm John Perkins with a Brownfield Market Update. 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Soybeans are up. USDA's national crop rating dipped over the past week with widespread harvest just around the corner. Unknown destinations bought 132,000 tons of new crop U.S. beans ahead of the open. September's up 4.5 at 1220 and a half. November soybeans are 4.75 higher at 1229. September soybean meal's $1.10 higher at 321.40. September soybean oil 65 points lower at 66.48. Corn's higher. The USDA's national rating for corn fell 3%. The trade's expecting a cut in yield in the next production update. Smaller crop and ongoing strong demand would have a big impact on supply. September's up 4.25 at 4.95 3/4. December corn's 3 higher at 5.18 3/4. And wheat's mixed, mostly weak. The U.S. winter wheat harvest is officially over, while the spring wheat harvest is ahead of average. Black Sea exports remain stifled by war, but U.S. wheat's not currently competitively priced. September Chicago's 3/4 lower at 6.81. On profit-taking, December cotton's down 72 at 88.10, and on harvest pressure, November rice is 29 lower at 14.72.5. Live and feeder cattle are down in another round of fund liquidation. October live's 137 lower at 212.25, and December's down $1 at 213.20. September feeders are 325 lower at 320.82. October's down 287 at 315.20. Feeders are probably picking up at least a little bit of additional pressure from that firm trade in corn. And hogs are lower on technical weakness and questions about sustained demand. October's 70 cents lower at 80.42, and December's down 55 at 70.92. Crude oil's lower. John Perkins, Brownfield.
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0: My Country 106 Kicks. Well, that does it for me in the studio for this morning. Don't forget, we have our big deal of the day today, which is Pier 402 Food Truck. You can get $20 gift certificates for $13.60. That's an extra 15% off. Also, don't forget that the Norfolk Avenue is going to be closed between 4th and 5th Street coming up till about noon today on the eastbound traffic. Again, Norfolk Avenue going to be closed today to allow a pro crane to replace the antenna for Viero on the communications tower located at 413 West Norfolk Avenue. That means between 4th and 5th Street, that's going to be closed on the eastbound traffic. So be sure to keep that in mind this morning as things move along. Anyway, don't forget, Carson's going to be in the studio this afternoon, and it's going to be a good time. But hope you have a good rest of your Tuesday from all of us here at My Country 106 Kicks.
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2: Slight chance of thunderstorms today. Otherwise, sunshine mixed with clouds at times. Daytime highs approaching 85. West winds 5 to 10 miles per hour. Lows level off around 62. Tonight, partly cloudy skies. Highs around 81 tomorrow. From the Weatherology Weather Center, powered by weatherology.com. This is meteorologist Paul Trombley for 106 Kicks. Currently 68.

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1: From the WJAG and Norfolk Daily News Newsroom, I'm Paul Hughes. Two paid staffers of Dan Osborne's 2024 campaign joined an effort to dissolve a political party, according to records obtained by the Flatwater Free Press. The records reveal that Osborne's allies have attempted to clear the field for the nonpartisan U.S. Senate candidate as he attempts to unseat Republican Senator Pete Ricketts. The two staffers, Christoph Marsh and Will Ramsey, joined Nebraska's Legal Marijuana Now Party's executive board at a virtual party convention in April 2024, when they were among 10 people elected as party vice presidents. That group also included at least two Osborne campaign volunteers and three others with ties to his campaign. The group gave no indication of their ties to Osborne when they joined the virtual convention. With their presence in the party's upper ranks, they could help ensure an Osborne proxy could not be replaced if he or she won the party's nomination and then withdrew. That in turn could help narrow the field for Osborne, first against Senator Deb Fischer, and now in a matchup against Ricketts. Both races were believed to be close enough that the existence of another non-Republican on the ballot could spoil Osborne's chances. The City of Norfolk, in collaboration with Children's Nebraska and Project Atom, announced Monday that two publicly accessible automated external defibrillators have been installed at Norfolk Parks, providing residents and visitors with access to life-saving equipment in the event of a sudden cardiac arrest. The AEDs were provided through the Children's Nebraska Project Atom affiliate program and HeartSafe Madison County grant funding provided by the Ackley Charitable Foundation. One AED is located on the back of the stage at Johnson Park, while the other is just outside the front gates of AquaVenture Water Park. Sunday marks the 30th anniversary for a Norfolk tradition. The Lutheran High Northeast Beef Blast is set for the school starting at 11 a.m. Principal Dan Sievert told Newstalk WJAG's Jeffrey Steffen, you can start bidding on the silent auction items as early as Thursday at noon.
2: We'll push out some QR codes and some links. That way you can see all the items and register. You know, you got to put a credit card in there to bid. But you'll be able to look through things Thursday, Friday, Saturday, and then Sunday is when the actual event starts. Doors open at 11 a.m. Mm-hmm. So you come out to the school. There's bouncy houses for kids. There's entertainment. There's fun. Some of the teachers are doing some special education things with them.
1: The meal, featuring roast beef sandwiches, starts Sunday at 11. The silent auction items will be in the back gym. Then at 1 p.m. in the main gym, it's the live auction featuring Husker tickets, quilts, and beef. For more information, check Lutheran High's website, lhne.org. That's news from the WJAG and Norfolk Daily News newsroom. 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
3: 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Soybeans and corn both have some technical momentum. September beans are up 4.5 at 1220 and a half. November's 3.5 higher at 1227 and 3/4. September corn's 3 higher at 494 and a half, and December's up 2 at 517 and a half. Live and feeder cattle are down on fund liquidation, with feeders picking up additional pressure from the gains in corn. October live's down 205 at 211.55, December's 172 lower at 212.47. September feeders are down 520 at 319.02. And with technical weakness, October hogs are down 80 cents at 80.32, and December lean 70 lower at $70.77. John Perkins, Brownfield.
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11: 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He's wide open. 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
14: Slight chance of thunderstorms today. Otherwise, sunshine mixed with clouds at times. High temperatures reach up to 85. Winds out of the west, 5 to 10 miles per hour. Lows level off around 62. Tonight, partly cloudy skies. From the Weatherology Weather Center, powered by weatherology.com, I'm meteorologist Jennifer Wojcicki for 106 Kicks. Right now, it's 70 degrees.

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3: Soybeans and corn are higher. Cattle and hogs are lower. 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September beans 5.5 higher at 1221.5. November's up 4.75 at 1229. September corn's 5 higher at 496.5. December's up 4 at 519.5. Live and feeder cattle are lower ahead of direct business. October live's down 230 at 211.30. December's 190 lower at 212.30. With additional pressure from the higher moving corn, September feeders are down 452 at 319.70. And hogs are lower on technical weakness and the decline in cattle. October's down 70 at 80.42 and December lean 75 lower at 70.72. John Perkins, Brownfield Market Update.
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8: Kids Country Weather. Slight chance of thunderstorms today. Otherwise, sunshine mixed with clouds at times. High temperatures reach up to 85. Winds out of the west, 5 to 10 miles per hour. Lows level off around 62. Tonight, partly cloudy skies. From the Weatherology Weather Center, powered by weatherology.com, I'm meteorologist Jennifer Wojcicki for 106 Kicks. Right now, it's 70 degrees.

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4: 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Meanwhile, he's opposed every serious attempt to ban congressional stock trading. Nebraskans can't afford lawmakers enriching themselves while our costs go through the roof. 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
7: Kids Country Weather.
8: Slight chance of thunderstorms today. Otherwise, sunshine mixed with clouds at times. High temperatures reach up to 85. Winds out of the west, 5 to 10 miles per hour. Lows level off around 62. Tonight, partly cloudy skies. 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Currently, it's 76 degrees.
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8: Both Jim and John and Big Iron Realty has done an exceptional job. And if I was to do it again, I would go the same route. They do their business. Sometimes you worry that once you sign with a particular company, that maybe that's the last you're going to hear from them. That wasn't the case here. I mean, John was in constant contact with us through the email or phone call or something. And if it wasn't every other day, it was at least three times a week.
9: It was just how attentive they are to almost immediate correspondence. 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
8: Jet's Country Weather.
9: Slight chance of thunderstorms today. Otherwise, sunshine mixed with clouds at times. High temperatures reach up to 85. Winds out of the west, 5 to 10 miles per hour. Lows level off around 62. Tonight, partly cloudy skies. From the Weatherology Weather Center, powered by weatherology.com, I'm meteorologist Jennifer Wojcicki for 106 Kicks. Currently, it's 76 degrees.

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5: From the WJAG and Norfolk Daily News Newsroom, I'm Bill Seifert. The Norfolk Public Schools will preserve additional property taxing authority for future years after its Board of Education approved a 5% override on Monday. The Norfolk Daily News reports the board approved the resolution following a budget workshop in which district officials outlined plans for the 2026-27 school year, including a proposed $63.6 million in expenditures, the use of roughly $2.8 million in cash reserves, and a property tax request of about $38.6 million. Superintendent Eric Wilson said the use of cash reserve dollars will have a two-pronged effect.
6: 2.8 of cash reserve I'm okay with. We have the cash reserve. It's okay to continue to spend that down a little bit each year. We spent $800,000 this year. We continue on that trend. I think we're going in the right direction, still being respectful of our taxpayer dollar, but also keeping the district in a good financial position.
5: The board approved the resolution on a vote of 5-1. The Norfolk Fire Division has completed a living quarters renovation project at the Norfolk Fire Station, providing additional sleeping and workspace for firefighters. The approximately $105,000 project included the construction of 6 bedrooms, a lieutenant's office, and a report writing area. Approximately $85,000 of the project was funded through donations from local businesses, organizations, and individuals. Faith Health has received the American College of Cardiology's National Cardiovascular Data Registration Chest Pain MI Registry Platinum Performance Achievement Award for 2026. And Faith Health is one of only 350 hospitals nationwide to receive that honor. That's news from the WJAG and Norfolk Daily News Newsroom. I'm Bill Seifert. For these stories and more, go to WJAG.com.
7: Soybeans and corn are higher, cattle and hogs are lower. I'm John Perkins with a Brownfield Market Update. 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Stein invented short stature corn, then they perfected it. Soybeans and corn are higher, as seen some commercial support today. September beans are up 11 at 1227. November's 10.5 higher at 1235. September corn's 9 higher at $5.5 a penny. December's up 7.75 at 5.23 1/4. Live and feeder cattle are down ahead of direct trade, with feeders picking up additional pressure from the gains in corn. October live's down 250 at 211.10, and October feeders are 415 lower at 314.12. And hogs are down, with pork lower at midday. October's 52 lower at 80.60. December's down 72 at 70.75. Crude oil's just above 82 a barrel. John Perkins, Brownfield.
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4: Slight chance of thunderstorms this afternoon. Otherwise, sunshine mixed with clouds at times. Daytime highs approaching 85. Westerly winds 5 to 10 miles per hour. Lows dip down to about 62. Tonight, partly cloudy skies. From the Weatherology Weather Center, powered by weatherology.com, I'm meteorologist Jennifer Wojcicki for 106 KIX. Currently, it's 79 degrees.

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0: Chance of thunderstorms this afternoon, otherwise sunshine mixed with clouds at times. Daytime highs approaching 85, westerly winds 5 to 10 miles per hour. Lows dip down to about 62, tonight partly cloudy skies. From the Weatherology Weather Center, powered by weatherology.com, I'm meteorologist Jennifer Wojcicki for 106 KIX. Currently, it's 79 degrees.

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0: 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I've been surfing here since I was a kid. Now, seeing my grandson out on the water, it means everything to me. Watching him and taking in the blue waves, the sea breeze, the blurry horizon.
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14: Kids Country Weather.
15: Sunshine mixed with clouds at times this afternoon with highs around 85. Northwesterly winds 5 to 10 miles per hour. Mainly clear tonight, lows around 61. Highs around 82 tomorrow, sunny skies. 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Currently 84.
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8: Jet's Country Weather.
13: Sunshine mixed with clouds at times this afternoon with highs around 85. Northwesterly winds 5 to 10 miles per hour. Mainly clear tonight, lows around 61. Highs around 82. Tomorrow, sunny skies. From the Weatherology Weather Center, powered by weatherology.com, I'm meteorologist Jennifer Wojcicki for 106 KIX. Currently 84.

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My Country 106 Kicks, you are chatting with Carson just past 2 o'clock on a Tuesday afternoon. And coming up this hour, we've got music from Chris Stapleton, also Morgan Wallen and Carrie Underwood. And later on, country music legend Dolly Parton has passed away, so we're going to talk about her legacy later this hour on My Country 106 Kicks.

0: 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Panthers are looking to build off of a 5-4 campaign a year ago with several new pieces as they face off against a Navigators squad that went 6-3 in 2025. Coverage is going to begin with the pregame show right around 6:40, kickoff at 7 o'clock. 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
14: Partly cloudy skies this afternoon with daytime highs approaching 88. Northwest winds 5 to 10 miles per hour. Mainly clear skies tonight, lows it down to about 61. Ample sunshine expected tomorrow, highs around 82. From the Weatherology Weather Center, powered by weatherology.com, I'm meteorologist Jennifer Wojcicki for 106 Kicks. Right now, 88.
0: Temperatures holding pretty steady over the next couple days. 84 on Wednesday, 85 on Thursday, 84 on Friday. Should look at the forecast. 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
1: Cody Johnson on My Country 106 Kicks. Don't forget, in just a couple minutes, we'll talk about the legacy left behind by Dolly Parton after the singer's passing earlier today. It's coming up after Kenny Chesney. Here's Save It for a Rainy Day on My Country 106 Kicks.

0: Country 106 Kicks, country music superstar Dolly Parton has passed away, according to her publicist. No cause of death was provided. Now, Parton is well known not just for her chart-topping hit songs, but also for her philanthropy and her theme park business. She had been diagnosed with some form of illness in the past. She said around 6 months ago that she had some health issues around the time of her seasonal opening of the Dollywood theme park. Parton turned 80 back in January, and she also shared that she was still navigating her grief from the March 2025 passing of her husband of nearly 60 years, Carl Dean. It was a music career that began when she was still a child, and Dolly Parton went on to become one of the world's most successful and admired entertainers. Her style helped her get noticed, but it was her musical gifts that made her unforgettable. Back in 2014, the Record Industry Association of America recognized her for sales of over 100 million units worldwide, including 19 RIAA-certified gold, platinum, and multi-platinum albums out of more than 100 studio, live, and compilation albums she released during her six-decade-plus recording career. She had so many hit songs in her career. She was also known for both her philanthropy as well as her theme park that she had in Dollywood. Dolly Parton passes away at age 80. More music on the way coming up this hour on My Country 106 Kicks.
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10: Cloudy skies this afternoon with daytime highs approaching 88. Northwest winds 5 to 10 miles per hour. Mainly clear skies tonight, lows it down to about 61. Ample sunshine expected tomorrow, highs around 82. From the Weatherology Weather Center, powered by weatherology.com, I'm meteorologist Jennifer Wojcicki for 106 KIX. Right now, 88.

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1: From the WJAG Norfolk Daily News Newsroom, I'm Bill Seifert. A Nebraska auditor's probe has discovered examples of highly questionable billing and alleged weak oversight in a health and human services program whose costs increased nearly 600% in the past decade. Paul Hughes has the story.
2: The Nebraska Examiner reports Auditor Mike Foley's team has released a 34-page report detailing findings after examining the Medicaid-aged and disabled waiver program administered by the Nebraska Department of Health and Human Services. In a news release, Foley said extraordinary growth of the program, funded by a mix of federal and state

0: This is a monthly test of the emergency alert system for broadcast stations and cable systems of Nebraska, in cooperation with the FCC and other government authorities. Equipment is being tested that can quickly provide warnings during emergencies. If this had been an actual emergency...
1: up over the last year, and I believe more is yet to come.
2: Earlier this month, the USDA raised its 2026-27 soybean crush estimate 30 million bushels to 2.780 billion bushels. Northeast Community College has launched Rise Together, a new strategic plan designed to guide the institution's work. Grounded in student success, workforce responsiveness, and organizational innovation, the plan provides a clear framework for advancing the college's mission and strengthening the communities it serves. That's news from the WJAG and Norfolk Daily News Newsroom. I'm Bill Seifert. For these stories and more, go to WJAG.com. Yeah.

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And later on, we'll talk about 5 things that could make a person more likable. It's all on the way this hour on My Country 106 Kicks.

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cloudy skies this afternoon with daytime highs approaching 88. Northwest winds 5 to 10 miles per hour. Mainly clear skies. Tonight, lows it down to about 61. Ample sunshine expected. Tomorrow, highs around 82. From the Weatherology Weather Center, powered by weatherology.com, I'm meteorologist Jennifer Wojcicki for 106 KIX. Right now, 88.

Brad Paisley on My Country 106 Kicks. Don't forget, in just a couple minutes, we'll talk about five factors that could influence people's perspectives of you and make you come off a little more likable. It's coming up after Megan Maroney. Here's Medicine on My Country 106 Kicks.

My Country 106 Kicks, sometimes it might seem like being likable is the key to thriving socially and professionally in our culture. Now, as attractive as likability can be, it's also a pretty complex characteristic, and if it isn't top of the mind for you, there's nothing wrong with tuning out the opinions of others. But if you are curious about its nuances, here are a few steps that you can take. Here are some factors that may influence your likability. Number one is asking questions makes great impressions. Showing interest in others by asking questions is a tactic proven to make a great impression. Researchers at Harvard found a robust and consistent relationship between question asking and liking is a big thing, since inquisitive individuals are perceived as higher

0: in responsiveness, an interpersonal construct that captures listening, understanding, validation, and care. Number two is being present builds rapport. Along the same lines as asking thoughtful questions, cluing your conversation partner into the fact that you're paying attention may not only endear you to them, but also help you get more out of the conversation. Number three is preconceived notions affect perception. According to a professor of psychology at the University of California, San Diego, two types of preconceived notions that others have about us, called bottom-up and top-down assessments, are a little more difficult to change. One is what you see, but the other is based on a template that a person already has in mind. Coming up next is people like what they know. People with similar personality patterns inherently like each other more than people with dissimilar ones, per a study done all the way back in 2009, actually. This finding has a few possible explanations. One is we tend to gravitate towards people that are familiar to us, and if we like ourselves, it follows that we'll also like those with similar traits. And then finally, the last one, vulnerability creates connections. Whether this is a relief or dismay to perfectionists everywhere, there's scientific evidence that being the best isn't all that counts when it comes to popularity. A study said that participants who were performing well but had clumsy moments were considered more likable than those who didn't. So there you go, five factors that could impact your likability to somebody else.
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0: 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It's the first Sunday of the month. It goes till October from 9 a.m. to noon. 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Again, Cars and Coffee coming up the first Sunday of every month. This month of September, it's September 6th from 9 a.m. to noon in the parking lot next to Starbucks at 13th Street and Pasewalk Avenue.
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12: Partly cloudy skies this afternoon with daytime highs approaching 88. Northwest winds 5 to 10 miles per hour. Mainly clear skies tonight, lows dip down to about 61. Ample sunshine expected tomorrow, highs around 82. From the Weatherology Weather Center, powered by weatherology.com, I'm meteorologist Jennifer Wojcicki for 106 Kicks. Right now, 88.

My Country 106 Kicks, you are chatting with Carson just past 4 o'clock on a Tuesday afternoon, and coming up this hour, we got music from Russell Dickerson, also Thomas Rhett and Megan Maroney. Later on, Choosin' Texas continued its run at number 1 in the Billboard Hot 100. We'll talk about how much longer it needs to keep breaking records. It's all on the way this hour on My Country 106 Kicks.

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12: 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Thank you to all who allow us to serve you. 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

0: cloudy skies this afternoon with daytime highs approaching 88. Northwest winds 5 to 10 miles per hour. Mainly clear skies tonight, lows it down to about 61. Ample sunshine expected tomorrow, highs around 82. From the Weatherology Weather Center, powered by weatherology.com, I'm meteorologist Jennifer Wojcicki for 106 KIX. Right now, 90.
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Florida Georgia line on My Country 106 Kicks. Don't forget, in just a couple minutes, we'll talk about Chosen Texas remaining at the top of the Billboard charts. It's coming up after Jelly Roll. Here's Hands Up on My Country 106 Kicks.

0: She is now tied for the second longest leading song. Shaboozy's A Bar Song, as well as Old Town Road from Lil Nas X and Billy Ray Cyrus, also have 19 weeks on the Hot 100. The longest leading song is Mariah Carey's All I Want for Christmas Is You with 22 weeks. So now Choosin' Texas needs to keep the streak going for 4 weeks to break Mariah's record and set a new record for the longest continuous number one song. So there you go. Ella Langley's Choosin' Texas, it's still number one, a now 19th consecutive week. It's now tied with Old Town Road and A Bar Song for second most consecutive weeks all time. 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
2: Here are your afternoon cash grain bids from area elevators. At mid-afternoon Tuesday, corn was trending higher by 9 cents. Beans were trending higher by 14 cents. ADM Columbus, cash corn 496, new crop 506. 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

0: 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Whether you're racing for a personal best or just trying to enjoy a fun morning with family and friends, the event is about having a great time. 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
11: From the WJAG Norfolk Daily News Newsroom, I'm Bill Seifert. A 54-year-old man sustained serious injuries in a workplace accident in New Coors Steel, northeast of Norfolk this morning. Austin Savalo, the Norfolk Daily News reports, the Stand County Sheriff's Office and Norfolk Fire and Rescue were dispatched to the steel plant around 10 a.m. after a call came into 911 about a man who had been injured by a crane. Sheriff Mike Unger said part of the crane had been on top of the man but was lifted off of him before first responders arrived. A LifeNet helicopter crew also went to the scene and departed the area around 10:50 a.m. with the injured man on board. Unger said he was taken to the University of Nebraska Medical Center in Omaha with crush injuries. The sheriff did not know how the accident occurred, but said the Occupational Safety and Health Administration likely would investigate the incident. Strong domestic processing demand continues to support soybean prices. University of Minnesota Extension grain market economist Ed Uset calls the crushing pace, quote, unbelievable.
12: I look at the crushing margins, and they've been fantastic for a couple of years now. They continue to be fantastic, even as new capacity has opened up over the last year. And I believe more is yet to come.
11: Earlier this month, the USDA raised its 2026-27 soybean crush estimate 30 million bushels to 2.78 billion bushels. The Norfolk Fire Division has completed a living quarters renovation project at the Norfolk Fire Station, providing additional sleeping and workspace for firefighters. The approximately $105,000 project included the construction of 6 bedrooms, a lieutenant's office, and a report writing area. That's news from the WJAG in Norfolk Daily News Newsroom. I'm Bill Seifert. For these stories and more, go to WJAG.com.
13: Kids Country Weather. Partly cloudy skies this afternoon with daytime highs approaching 88. Northwest winds 5 to 10 miles per hour. Mainly clear skies tonight, lows dip down to about 61. Ample sunshine expected tomorrow, highs around 82. From the Weatherology Weather Center, powered by Weatherology.com, I'm meteorologist Jennifer Wojcicki for 106 Kicks. Right now, 90.

0: My Country 106 kicks. It's now time for the Ride at 5. Coming up this hour, we've got music from Toby Keith, also Ella Langley and Lee Bryce. And later on, we'll ask the question, why would you want to steal from a fire station? It's all coming up this hour as part of the Ride at 5 on My Country 106 Kicks.
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7: Kids Country Weather. Of a lot around 61 tonight, under mainly clear skies, northwest winds around 5 miles per hour. Daytime highs approaching 82. Tomorrow, bright sunshine expected. Lows level off around 58. Tomorrow night, mainly clear. From the Weatherology Weather Center, powered by weatherology.com, I'm meteorologist Jennifer Wojcicki for 106 Kicks. Right now, it's 88 degrees.

Jason Aldean on My Country 106 Kicks. Don't forget, in just a couple minutes, we'll ask the question, why would somebody want to steal from a fire station? It's coming up after Jacob Hackworth. Here's What Took You So Long on My Country 106 Kicks.

My Country 106 Kicks, our story this hour takes us to Colorado, where a fire department shared security camera footage of a bear dropping by a station and walking off with a bag of firefighter gear. The Colorado Springs Fire Department posted video to social media showing the thieving Bruin that recently paid a visit to the station. It was not clear whether the firefighters were able to get the gear bag back after the bear came away with it. The department then shared tips from the Colorado Parks and Wildlife about reducing bear confrontations as they begin to bulk up for the winter. These include taking down bird feeders, keeping pets indoors, and keeping food and trash

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0: 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The barbecue is the Animal Shelter of Northeast Nebraska's signature annual community event, bringing together families, pet lovers, and local businesses for an afternoon of food, entertainment, and fun in support of homeless animals throughout Northeast Nebraska. Guests will enjoy a delicious barbecue meal, exciting raffles, sweepstake prizes, adoptable animals, as well as educational exhibits highlighting animal welfare and responsible pet ownership.
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11: Of a low around 61 tonight under mainly clear skies, northwest winds around 5 miles per hour. Daytime highs approaching 82. Tomorrow, bright sunshine expected. Lows of a low around 58. Tomorrow night, mainly clear. From the Weatherology Weather Center, powered by weatherology.com, I'm meteorologist Jennifer Wojcicki for 106 Kicks. Right now, it's 88 degrees.
0: Look at the forecast this hour from Weatherology and My Country. 106 Kicks is brought to you by Cornhusker Auto Group.

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3: Yeah, we can't wait to hear all about it, and we got plenty of time. You know, Kane's here all week long on Backstage Country, so don't go anywhere.

0: Stage Country, Kane Brown is here this week, and we are having so much fun being able to catch up. I love getting to hear everything that's going on with you, and it's been a hot minute since I've sat with you.
1: Yeah.
0: But let's talk about this new era of music. We played Woman a little bit earlier, and you've said some really powerful statements about this new era. You know, that you are feeling like you're excited about music again. Like, it sounds as though you were maybe experiencing some burnout before this and everything. Where were you before this new era really presented itself to you?
1: So for me, I stay isolated quite a bit. Yeah. So it's hard to get ideas. So we just got a house in Florida.
0: Mm-hmm.
1: We've been down there for the last month, and I've been kicking my feet up and just chilling, really. But the community's great because I get to have conversations. The neighbors are used to seeing me now.
0: Yeah.
1: So just get to live normal, and it's kind of brightened me back up. And the music that I have been working on, it's been fun. I feel like all we're trying to focus on now is just writing hits, just songs for the radio.
0: So am I hearing correctly that you do kind of credit Florida and that move to bringing the new life to things?
1: It's kind of making me feel normal again, putting like, I feel like purpose is a big thing that, like, a lot of people need in life. And I never really understood that. Heard it a lot, but I never understood it. So just going down to Florida and, I don't know, just actually having... I feel like Nashville is so small that, like, our normal conversations are always the same.
0: Always.
1: Same people.
0: Yeah.
1: Mm-hmm. So just to get new neighbors and learn about them and, you know, what's going on in their life.
0: Have you made, like, besties down there yet?
1: I wouldn't say necessarily besties, but people, like, going to the gym. I go to the same gym. I see the same people every day. And you know, they ask me to golf, and I don't ever get that here. I mean, yeah. I do, but, like, my friends here now have other jobs and they can't make it out to golf anymore. So
0: you lost your golfing buddies out here? Damn.
1: <yeah.
0: laughs> That sounds almost impossible.
1: Yeah. So I don't know. It's been fun living in a community and not being so isolated.
0: Yeah.
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21: Jake's Country Weather. Lows of a low around 61. Tonight, under mainly clear skies, northwest winds around 5 miles per hour. Daytime highs approaching 82. Tomorrow, bright sunshine expected. Lows of a low around 58. Tomorrow night, mainly clear. 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Right now, it's 88 degrees.
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1: First off, I have this face, I guess, that I make that everybody's like, that just like a judgy face. And I know it's just my face.
2: 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Do you love

0: It's Elaine on Backstage Country along with this week's co-host Kane Brown. And man, I love talking about your family. I mean, having kids that age, and it's got to be just so fun to see them interact and everything and you know, create their own relationships as siblings. But I know they've also got to be saying like out of pocket things all the time and cracking you up. What is the last thing that one of the kids said that you were just like, what? Or made you absolutely crack up?
1: I mean, I can't think off the top of my head. Kingsley says some stuff all the time that's just crazy.
0: Always out of pocket, right?
1: Yeah,
0: out of left field. And
1: yeah, I will say the other day I shaved my head, mm-hmm. and both the girls came in and first off I have this face, I guess, that I make that everybody's like, that just like a judgy face, and I know it's just my face.
0: Can you, we see it?
1: No.
0: You don't know if you're doing it or not.
1: Yeah, but they did it to me and I was like,
0: they did your face,
1: yes,
0: to you.
1: And I was like, golly. They're like, what happened to your hair? I was like, why y'all being mean to me?
0: So they're bullying you.
1: Yeah, I was like, your dress is too short. Like, I don't know, I just started making some, just trying to be hurtful for a second.
0: I feel like toddlers sometimes can be like the biggest bullies. I mean, we have a couple of nephews that are in that age where like they will say out of pocket stuff all the time. And sometimes I'm like, that hurt my feelings.
1: Yeah, so that's, I was trying to be sad. But yeah, Crew is funny because he can't talk yet. Like, he's two. Like, all my girls, all of them could talk by the time they were two. Mm-hmm. He can't, but he can understand everything you're saying.
0: And you can tell,
1: so,
0: right?
1: Yeah, like, yeah. And like, so if I tell him to do anything, he'll do it. And then what's funny is he'll be talking to me and then trying to tell me something, like, bro, I don't understand you. And he just starts cracking up laughing. You just gotta let him know, like, dude, we gotta get you talking.
0: I'm sure he's almost, I feel like boys, it happens a little different.
1: Yeah, boys are slower than girls.
0: Yeah, yeah. Uh-huh. The girls are always running things.
1: Yeah, I hate to say it, but it's true.
0: Yeah, they are. Uh-huh.
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17: Country weather. Lows of aloft around 61. Tonight, under mainly clear skies, northwest winds around 5 miles per hour. Daytime highs approaching 82. Tomorrow, bright sunshine expected. Lows of aloft around 58. Tomorrow night, mainly clear. 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Right now, it's 88 degrees.
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